It's not about getting drunk only. It's the only group with a very keen sense of how very, very short life is.

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Asked me for who made the beat and who wrote it. 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With that woman trying to get head without giving head to the producer, man. Yeah, I heard the story, it's just true for man. Like, if you make beats, you should fly free. If you play instrument, you king. If you rap sync, you can do.

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1: There's diamonds hiding in my hands. They're gonna cut through the windows. Ain't no one messing with my plans.

China girl. I hear her heart beating loud as thunder. Soul the stars crashing